0: The stakes are too high. And be sure members of your family stay near a safe shelter. Don't take unnecessary...
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2: My rhymes darken skies like cumulonimbus. 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
1: There we go, man. We are in the Mixtape Addict Radio Show. I'm your host, King Flo. And today, my special guest is none other than one of my good friends. You know, we met in real life, King Kazam in the building.
2: Yeah.
1: Peace. How are you, my
2: What's
1: bro?
2: Good, brother? Good.
1: We here, man. You know, enjoying the dead life, you know, like we talked about. And still finding time to, of course, you know, run the Mixtape Addict show, make those beats, do that promo, you know. We here, man.
2: My God.
1: So how's life treating you, bro? What have you been up to?
2: Good, man. Just been, excited. We got our new project, been pushing that, you know, that Northwest flow.
1: Mm-hmm.
2: I've been doing work with Jesse late last year. We dropped the last mid-century modern project, and been touring quite a bit with that. We got done with the tour and performed at South by Southwest in Austin, Texas, which was really, really amazing. And yeah, just making the rounds.
1: Just
2: gearing up for summer. You know, summer is always festival time and stuff like that. So
1: mm-hmm.
2: Yeah, it's kind of the spring before the heat. And yeah, it's pretty much that's it. You know, going back and forth between LA and Seattle and just doing gigs along the way.
1: Yeah, always working, man. Always busy, you know, traveling, doing shows. It's dope, man, to see you guys work together, especially for people that don't know JC is your girl. You guys do music together. It's a wonderful thing, man. Super dope to be able to do that.
2: Yeah, it's really special.
1: Mm-hmm.
2: You know, she brings some of the best to together with our different influences. You know, she's more of the jazz background, and I'm more of the hip hop, you know, the true school boom bap style, and you know, we have a really interesting sound together, and we also have a band that we work with. So we have a turntablist and a sax player and drummer and a background vocalist and stuff like that. So
1: nice.
2: It's been really cool having that live dynamic. You know, still, you know, on the kind of the gritty production, but gritty production also mixed with live elements, live music.
1: Yep, it gives people a whole new experience when they listen to live music, when you have a rapper, singers, and live musician all together on stage. It's different. Like, what made you want to start doing that?
2: I mean, I've always wanted to do it. It just hasn't been the right time.
1: Mm-hmm.
2: And I think, you know, working with Jesse, like Jesse's, you know, she comes from the jazz world, and so it was really important to have, you know, those elements and really try to push the boundaries of experimentation and improvisation, and really just kind of like explore, we call it alternative jazz, you know, and really try to explore different areas. So yeah, I'm enjoying it, really loving it, and just kind of exploring new areas, you know, but still very much of a you know, sound that you expect from you know, King Chasm Productions.
1: Yes sir. For those that know, you know, they're real boom bap from the Northwest, man. And you know, I have to ask you, man, it's Mixtape Addict. You know, we talked a little bit already, but I have to ask you the tradition of the show, man. I cannot forget about that. Who is your all-time favorite DJ, bro?
2: Wow. In terms of DJing?
1: You can give me a top three if you prefer.
2: Yeah, okay. I mean, I love Flash. I love DJ Premier. You know, it's in terms of, well, that's more on the production side, but and as a DJ. Yeah, I'd say Grandmaster Flash.
1: Mm-hmm.
2: And DJ Premier for sure.
1: Yeah. And tell the people why, especially those two.
2: Well, I mean, Flash just doesn't get any more OG. I was gonna say somebody else that's of that era. But Flash, I think, was really one of the originals. And he's nasty, too. I definitely get an honorable mention to DJ Jazzy Jeff.
1: Mm-hmm.
2: He's real nasty with it, too. But, yeah, Grandmaster Flash is just an innovator, you know, one of the architects of hip-hop, a co-creator, and really innovated a fast-paced style, you know, that expanded off of the breaks, expanded off of the merry-go-round, and just, like, brought the diversity in the music and the genres, and really brought it together with the hype, you know, then in the MCing part to it, you know, it just really made it dynamic. And I really enjoy it. But, like, you know, in the tradition, so, like, there's a lot of artists. I definitely, or DJs, like, you know, so many DJs. But, you know, shout out to Jazzy Jeff. Shout out to, Scene. Shout out to Supreme LaRock.
1: Yes, sir.
2: You know, I could go on and on.
1: Yeah, yeah.
2: DJ's a foundation, so I'm just a music. I dabble, but I don't really call myself a DJ, just because I got too much respect for what it means, you know, to have that life of dedication.
1: Oh yeah, it's a lifestyle, man. You know, it's about learning the skills, but also learning to perfect your music knowledge, and not only knowing about hip hop, but knowing about every genre of music, so you know how to use samples, you know how to use breakbeats, you know all that, man. It's the work of a lifetime.
2: Yeah, it's a borderline obsession.
1: Yeah,
2: you know?
1: It is.
2: I mean, it's staying out late in the dark room, listening to dusty samples and obscure records, and trying to find that perfect beat, you know, and digging. The art of digging, I think that's something that we kind of losing a little bit with, you know, the instantaneous aspect of streaming and stuff like that. But,
1: yep,
2: you know, it's important to dig. It's important to have a hunger for exploration.
1: Yep.
2: Keep looking, you know, keep digging.
1: Yep. Always, man. Gotta stay passionate about that, you know. And I have another mixtape question for you, bro. I think I know the answer to this. I'm still going to ask it to you anyway. Do you miss the mixtape format?
2: Oh, yeah. Absolutely.
1: Mm-hmm.
2: I mean, yeah. You know, just the continuing off the spirit of exploring and just learning. You know, like when you listen to a mixtape, you don't really know what you're going to get, except for, you know, the credit of the DJ. If it's a DJ that you love, you know, you're like, ooh, okay, it's going to be good. You don't know what it's going to be.
1: Mm-hmm.
2: But, you know, and just learning new music and, like, remixing it, and juggling it, and scratching. And, you know, it's just a format that we, you know, it's a lost art, really. It's, the cassette tape, you know, and the different ways of mixing the record.
1: Yeah, you know, mixtapes, you know, I think are part of the culture. Like it should be another element of the culture, to be honest with you.
2: Absolutely, but you know, big ups to you for keeping it alive, and you know, the few and true that keep it going, you know.
1: Yeah, man. You know, I try to keep it alive using the radio platforms. You know, that's the only way that you're not going to get striked by copyright issues. So, you know, we here, man, spreading the word, sharing the culture, the knowledge. And you as a hip-hop fan and as a MC, like, what do you want to hear when you press play on a mixtape? Like, what makes you happy when you listen to a tape?
2: Oh, man, when I hear a mixtape, I want to hear something fresh. I want to hear something new. Something I want to hear something that I didn't expect. You know, I want to hear blends. I want to hear remixes. I want to hear cutting. I want to hear, you know, just pushing new music. You know, I like funky remixes too, like something real obscure, like what? I didn't even think about that song like that, like, you know, mashups and stuff like that. So
1: yep.
2: Yeah, I don't think too deep into it. It's either good or it's not. I just like, okay. I'm vibing with that. It's something I could put on and just, you know, listen from beginning to end.
1: And you're in the Seattle area, northwest of the United States, you know, for those that don't know. And can you tell the people about the hip-hop scene out there and the mixtape game in Seattle?
2: Yeah, northwest, man. So you got Seattle, Tacoma, Portland, Oregon, you know, even Vancouver, Canada is kind of represented as far as the northwest. It's a beautiful place, man. A lot of DJs, a lot of hip hop culture, you know, going back for decades, man. And it's been rich with hip hop. So, you know, giving shout outs to one of the originators, DJ Nasty Ness, you know, who really is kind of like one of the true godfathers of Seattle hip hop. With starting off with one of the first, if not the very first, rap station on the radio, you know, on the West Coast, playing rap music. Shout outs to Nasty Ness, shout outs to Sheila E., Supreme LaRock. Of course, you got Top Spin, aka Blindiana Jones. Top Spin, DJ Top Spin is an OG when it comes to mixtapes, for sure. I mean, he basically invented a radio station, you know, off of his mixtapes. People thought his mixtapes were so authentic, you know, just when they hear it, they thought it was an actual radio show, K-Top. But it was just a mixtape. But they were very classic, very legendary. Can't forget the Tape Master. You know, DJ B. Mello, he's notorious for mixtapes. And, DV1, you know, another influential turntablist that's, you know, been consistent throughout the generation, still around, still rocking all the big break battles and Red Bull and all that stuff. And, you know, keeping it active. So, yeah, we're real blessed up in the Northwest. And, of course, you got on the DJ moving into the production side, like Jake One.
1: Yes, sir.
2: You know, prolific DJ. But also you got DJs, rest in peace, Cutfather, you know, who also called Seattle home, originally from California, San Diego, and Southern California, but moved up to Seattle in the 90s and just made a huge impression, you know.
1: And so many dope producers coming from that Northwest area, like you mentioned, Jake One. There's also K-Fresh Music, which is super dope on the beats. And a few days ago, I did an interview with Johnny Slash. I don't know if you heard about him. Super nice producer. He's in Houston, Texas right now, but he was born and raised in the Northwest. And you just told me that. I was like, wow, that's crazy, man. So many talented producers coming from the Northwest. So shout out to everybody out there. You know, we had the chance to, you know, share some life experiences together. I came all the way to Seattle. And we made some magic, you know, together. And I had the chance to see the culture out there. It's a lot of artists. Music is alive in this area. So shout out to everybody in Seattle, Portland, Vancouver, Tacoma. You know, the art is living out there. And I love that, man.
2: Sure. Mm-hmm. Absolutely.
1: Yeah.
2: Definitely. Vitamin D, for sure.
1: Mm-hmm. Yep. And we did that project together, Northwest Flow. You know, tell the people about that, man.
2: Yeah, that was just raw, pure energy.
1: Yep.
2: You know, when you get two creative minds, like you and I together, It was just magic, you know. We did that like one or two, a couple days, and we just cranked out a whole record. And you know, we had invited a few guests. We went down to the Emerald Street Studios down at historic Washington Hall, which is a big hub in a community space in Seattle. There's a recording studio there called Emerald Street Studios, and yeah, we just pretty much stayed up in there for a couple of days and just knocked out a whole record. And we have Silver Shadow D.
1: Yes, sir.
2: Shout outs to him. Shout outs to Equation on there. Yeah, it was amazing. Man, your production was just really spoke to me. You know, it's not every day that I do that. I tend to take my time and, you know, rewrite. I get too deep into my mind and you know, do a few different versions and just overthink it, maybe get a little too deep. This one I was just like, next, next, next. You know?
1: Yep, I remember you told me you usually work on, you know, a certain type of beats, and you had to come up with new ideas, new way of working your raps, you know, when you heard my stuff. So, you know, it's dope, man. If I can, you know, elevate the level again and push the boundaries of music again, bro, you know, super dope.
2: Oh yeah, it was definitely it's, you know, inspiring and to hear something a little different than how you usually do it, because I'm also a producer, so I, you know, I produce but I have a certain, I think by the time I finish my production, it's just like I can't really rhyme to it, you know, like when I'm hearing it from your hands. And it's fresh, and it's just something that it's like an interpretation or a way that I wouldn't necessarily think about it, and it just kind of sparks something in my mind, like conceptually, you know what I mean? Like, there just a lot of ideas came from that. We had kind of a nice collection of concepts, you know. Each song had a different direction, kind of very different songs, and it's kind of interesting how that all came together.
1: Yeah, man, if only people could see how we worked on it, you know, and get to live the experience, man, they'll be amazed. And let's go back in time, you know, because you're an MC, you also produce. Like, what made you want to start your career and, you know, take things seriously?
2: Well, I never really thought about it as a career originally. You know, I was just always very passionate about hip hop from a very young age. You know, growing up with Run DMC and Fat Boys and LL Cool J and, you know, EPMD and stuff like that. Like, everybody that was coming out had like a totally different sound. You know, there was no faking the funk or biting or nothing like that. Like, you had to really come with your own originality, and that's something about that really spoke to me, I think. And so it took a while for me to really segue into music. You know, I was originally a graffiti artist. Very blessed from a very young age. Like, I was doing comic books and doing actually commercial works, like as an artist, like getting paid in high school to do art. And so I was on a track to be like a full-time visual artist, illustrator, painter, you know. And it kind of segued into events and promotions, and I started doing flyers and started doing my own events. And then you know, with our crew, Mad Crew originally. And then you know, like a lot of the people in the crew, they were you know, beat makers, they were MCs. And you know, I dabble with poetry and getting into, you know, my rhymes a little bit here and there, mostly ciphers, you know, in the streets. We spend a lot of time out there just, you know, doing what we do as young crazy kids. But as something about the, you know, the lyrics, man, I just, you know, it really kept me in a positive direction, going through a lot of turbulence and

0: it was a crew of MCs, and we also kicked it with a lot of other crews, in the scene, and it was very competitious, and we was always, in street ciphers and starting to make our way in the shows. And back then, there wasn't really a lot of shows like that. It was very few shows, actually. So we was kind of earning our stripes in different ways, parties and folk life. Actually, you've been to Folk Life Festival. That's one of the very few all ages spaces at that time that we could go to, and we'd go to Folk Life, and we battle, we did inner ciphers and stuff. And
1: nice.
0: Anyways, a lot of us, we came together, in the crew, and we ended up renting a house, and it was across the street from where I lived on Beacon Hill, and the house was the recording studio. It was, the whole house was the recording studio. It was crazy. It was like everybody in the crew, we all put together our gear like Voltron, and just like I got the SP, the MPC, the Rollins, we had the 8-tracks, and then later we got the 16-track recorder, nice. Like the Roland piece. And, it was just like the dedicated studio. We had like mad turntables in there. Like a lot of us were straight up turntablists, like scratch maniacs. Mm-hmm. Any time of the day or night, we would be having sessions, and a lot of records got recorded out of there, so. That's kind of like what fueled some of the earliest, like, okay, this is for real. Like, we were there for, a number of years, and then eventually just kind of evolved into our own, like, mad crew, or Mad K evolved from a graffiti crew into, like, a production crew, mm-hmm. a record label, basically. It was kind of the beginning. A lot of us in Cypher Alliance, we started doing little tours. Originally it was, Seattle, Tacoma. A lot of us would go to Canada because it's only a 3-hour drive.
1: Yep.
0: And, you're in Canada, whole different country,
1: Yep.
0: And there was a connection called 20604 because 604 was an area code for that part of Canada, and 206 is a Seattle area code, and so we combined, like we were like a network, mm-hmm. Between a bunch of different crews and yep. stuff. So we'd come up to go up there for shows, and they would come down, and we kind of built this little community, basically, and collective, and it just kept going.
1: You always been traveling, like, going to Seattle, Canada. I know you're a man that likes to travel, because you went to France a couple times. So what you think about that, man? Like, the different hip-hop scenes all over the globe, man.
0: It's one of the things that keeps me inspired, for sure. Traveling, for those that don't know, I'm in a wheelchair. And I was in a car accident when I was a kid. And so I've been in a wheelchair for over 40 years. I'm getting a little bit older now, it's difficult. It's not easy, but it's something that I'm very passionate about. I love going to new places. We started going to New York and building with the Zulu Nation, and we started performing in California and Florida, and just learning about hip hop and hip hop history. This is all like before the internet was around, and so piecing together the stories, and the history is like, we didn't really have books, like that, like, I met this OG by the name of Frosty Freeze, he's part of this world famous Rocksteady crew, and then he's introduced me to Alien Ness, and then Alien Ness is sitting down with me, sharing some of his early experiences in New York City Breakers, and next thing I'm kicking it with Ken Swift, and I'm kicking it with, Zulu Nation from California and Florida and everywhere,

0: mean? So it was like a family tree, and just learning who's who and what's what and how things evolve, and you know, so of course I had to, you know, start making my way overseas, and you know, going to Central America, South America, started getting invited to Asia, and you know, it's just connecting with community, man. That's what really is something that's special, because hip hop is unifying. Yep. It brings us together. You know, for a lot of us, you know, it's some positive in a world of darkness and a lot of negativity, but it's something that like just is personal, you know.
1: Mm-hmm.
0: And even with different people, different communities that have different languages or different circumstances, I mean, I've been to some places, like some of the roughest places in the world, you know, and like,
1: and hip hop is always there to connect people and spread positivity all the time, man.
0: Yeah, man, it's something that is like life or death to some people, that, you know, and like what it means, what hip hop means seems to be a lot more, especially in certain places, you know, where they're just holding on, they're barely holding on, but they got that, you know, they got their break, the breaking has kept them afloat, you know, stuff like that. So
1: yep.
0: It's a beautiful thing, man. You know, it brought us together.
1: Yeah, man.
0: And had a beautiful opportunity to come out to France, you know, and different parts of Europe, and connect with a lot of brilliant minds, a lot of amazing talent, and, you know, creative people, man. It's been, and lifelong relationships, you know, lifelong friendships.
1: Yes, sir.
0: All through music.
1: Yeah, it's like us, you know. I think we first met each other in 2019 or 2020. Shit, we're 6 years, 7 years later, man. We're still here making music, you know, sharing this passion that we have. Yeah, man. It's been a while. And tell the people about what you got going on, man. We just dropped the Northwest Flow project. You're touring with your girl, Jessie. So tell the people what else you have on your plate, bro.
0: Yeah, right now we're working on a new King Chasm solo record, you know, which is the full-length project. Oh, man, crazy features on there. Can't really get into that right now, but it's getting close to completion. Of course, Mid-Century Modern, we're still touring with that and performing. And of course, a lot of work with 206 Zulu. You know, that's the organization, the nonprofit that I'm a part of in Seattle. And, you know, we always have events going on throughout the year. This year we have the 15th annual Beat Masters, which is a beat battle.
1: Mm-hmm.
0: In August, we also have the 16th annual Off the Wall graffiti mural competition.
1: Nice.
0: Producing a lot of records, local artists, and also working with some artists in Los Angeles. So yeah, just, you know, keep same thing, just keeping it pushing. Excited about you know, a lot of different projects, and
1: yep.
0: Definitely looking forward to coming back your way.
1: Now, yeah, for sure, man. You know, I'm here. I don't think you ever been on the west coast of the country, but you're welcome anytime.
0: You're
1: your girl,
0: you
1: man.
0: You know, I've got to wake up to the west coast.
1: The west coast comes to the west coast. Ain't that beautiful? yeah, man. And we only have a few minutes left in this convo. Like, do you have any words of advice for the young upcoming MCs, and also any words for your fans, bro?
0: Yeah, just want to give a shout out, send much love to everybody out there tuning in. Shout outs to Mixtape Addict for always representing that real. You know what I mean? I just say, do you find your sound, find your sound, your originality, your style, and keep, you know, don't worry about the haters and all that stuff. Just focus on your creativity, focus on what feels good, what sounds good. Try to be genuine and true to yourself and your expression, and everything else will come. And that's pretty much it, man. Just keep pushing that peace, unity, love, and having fun. You know, that's the original motto.
1: Yep.
0: Of hip hop.
1: Yeah.
0: Bringing people together. So,
1: yes,
0: from coast to coast, continent to continent, it's hip hop all day.
1: Yeah, planet to planet, man.
0: No doubt.
1: Hell yeah, my
0: man. We about ready to hop off this planet and make our way out of here. It's getting a little crazy over here on this side of the planet. So.
1: Yep. I agree with that, man. It's time. Well, I appreciate you for your time, my bro. It was dope to connect with you again. And, we'll work on some more stuff and we'll connect in France, once again. Keep the legacy going. Keep good music flowing. I appreciate you, bro. Take care, my man.
0: Appreciate you.
1: Peace, bro. And peace. Say tell Jesse I say what's up. Sarah said what's up. And the baby say what's up.
0: Love you guys. Peace.
2: Hey there, my name is Laura Pohl and I'm a singer-songwriter from Copenhagen. I just released a new song called Lost My Best Friend and you can hear it here. I hope you like it. Thank you for listening.

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0: 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We're bringing you that fire. 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
1: Let's get busy. 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

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This is Detroit jazz and soul artist Kathy Cousins, and I'd like to thank all the listeners at Antenna Web Radio for consistently supporting and enjoying my music throughout the last few years. 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Enjoy!

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0: Though time has drawn its distance, though life has had its say, the green still lives inside me, your love still lights my way. 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

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I'm Neville Campbell-Barker, and I'm delighted to be sharing my track, A Land Far Away, with you all. Enjoy.

0: Though time has drawn its distance, though life has had its say, the green still lives inside me, your love still lights my way. Now once again I march, for a different reason now. I'm marching to remember, in case memories fade somehow.
1: In the local RSL, your name in plywood stays. A simple, quiet reminder of the meaning of this day. A medal on your jacket, crowds all cheering on.

Hi, this is Blair Sparrow from Cape Breton Island, Nova Scotia, and you're listening to my new song, Big Party Excuse, on Nintendo Web Radio. What's your excuse?

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It'll walk darkness at candy's hall. Strangers from the city call my baby's number and they bring her toys. When I come knocking, she smiles pretty. She knows I wanna be candy's boy.

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A greeting to the listeners of Antenna Web Radio. This is our new song, We All Shall Fall. Enjoy it.

Hey there, my name is Laura Pohl and I'm a singer-songwriter from Copenhagen. I just released a new song called Lost My Best Friend and you can hear it here. I hope you like it. Thank you for listening.

What's going on? This is Ahmad McCown. Please be sure to listen to my single called My Destination on Antenna Web Radio. Peace and love.

0: You are a warrior. Do you hear me?
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0: All of the negativity, all the verbal attacks, it's a part of the journey. 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

Hey, y'all. This is Renee Rowan Basil, and I'm so glad you're listening to Antenna Web. Here's my newest single, Come On In This House. Enjoy.

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1: 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We're going to start with this brand new submission into the wave, all the way from Mexico. Luan Reed sent us this track titled Racing Heart. To all of you connecting around the world, welcome to Deal With Music Show 179.

What a beautiful track. And from Mexico, we're going to head to India to see Surigi Kotian with this brand new submission into the wave titled Anything Now. Surigi Kotian, thank you so much for this submission into the wave.

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And guys, every single week we had three segments at the Deal With Music show. We had the Deal With Music track of the week, the C-Pain track of the week, and the Deal With Music classic track of the week. The throwback, the oldie, the classic, the one that you want to hear, the one that takes you back. This week, we have Sandstorm as the Deal With Music classic track of the week. It is by The Roots, and it was officially released October 26, 1999. And The Roots, which real name is Ville Virtanen, is originally from Finland. I'm about to take you back with the Deal With Music classic track of the week. And I want you to turn it all the way up. I know I'm taking you back.

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1: And I'm taking you back. You're listening to Sunstorm by Darude, released in October 1999.

Wow, what a classic, Sandstorm by The Root. Amazing, amazing. And we're heading now to see Deborah DeLuca with this brand new track titled Historia de un Amor. And this track is featuring Veronica DeLuca.

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in a friendly house all the way from Portugal, DJ Pabloski is back with another edit. It is Swedish House Mafia, Christian Lloyd versus Linkin Park, and the title of this edit is Raid of None. To my friend DJ Pabloski, thank you so much for this admission. What a hardworking DJ and producer. Thank you, man. Love your music.

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Sound of Legend, Steve Aoki, Dimitri Vegas, and Ann Lee with Two Times.

And guys, I'll leave you with my last track for show 179. It is Clump Heads, Jokes in Stone, and Mr. Strong with Turn Up the Bass. I will see you next week for Tidways Music Show 180. It's a pleasure to be here every single week bringing you the best premier electronic dance music from around the world. And I want you to turn it all the way up. We're going hard. Let's go. Take care, guys. We'll see you next week. Love you.

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Your weekly wave of the best premier electronic dance music from around the world.